0: Well, I've got to say, I am very glad I finally got a chance to meet you, General Wu. We had an excellent dinner, a very good conversation. Now I've got another excellent idea. How's about we go to the bar and have another drink?
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0: Mine too. See you tomorrow, my good friend.
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Ladies and gentlemen, we are gathered here tonight to enjoy peace and some fine wine. And for that, we owe thanks to one man. He is a distinguished military strategist and my dear friend, General Wu Shi.

0: General Walker. Earlier emphasized, our is for peace tonight. I come from Hong Kong on behalf of National Army to seek peace. Let's raise a toast to China and America for our friendship and peace. Cheers!
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0: 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But I'd recommend him to stay in the hospital for 24 more hours for observation, just in case.
1: Okay, thank you, sir.
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7: Do you have a pen?
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7: Let me get the go.
6: Okay.
8: Get her.
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10: Come here.
8: 干什么？哎哎哎！长官，稍等，长官。哦，长官，我是保密局的。
11: What?
8: Look, my paper. That woman, I suspect she is a communist, so I need to search his belongings.
11: This is Hong Kong.
8: I know this Hong Kong, but I am sure you know what I'm talking about, right?
11: Okay, okay. She is a young lady, be gentle.
8: Of course.